0: 505.
1: Yeah, he's having a few days.
0: Good night.
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2: Between Sacramento and California, respond for the multiple residential gas odor control 2, tax 7.
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0: 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We have another call here. We're going to be doing an interfacility 911 transfer with our Mary staff. Can you see us out?
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0: Hey, Freeman 559. Looks like there's police attached to this call. Confirm you've seen Scope 4.
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0: that.
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0: Two call controls, please.
1: Yes, dispatch, request 11, medic 586, location Terra 19th. It's the code 2 psych, A2.

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3: Hey, firm, we're delayed 69, code 3 restock and.
0: Oh, copy. You're clear from 36 good, and I'll put you restock.
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0: We're on scene, circled the block about 7 times, unable to locate anybody matching the description. Is there any further information that will help us find a patient?
1: Let me look for you.

0: 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Unit Zoomed in 3rd Tier 3 Battalion 2. Respond Control 2, attack as well.
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0: 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This is going to be for the arrest response on Control 1, 587 and QRV1 are on scene.
1: Medic 515, Medic 515, Control 3 for status.
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1: AMR 215, affirmative. Did you say you were at hospital?
2: Yes, ma'am. We're at hospital.
1: Copy. I'm showing you still on Ellis. Where did you transport to? Was it code 2?
2: Code 2 to Venice.
1: Copy. Code 2 to Venice.
3: We would love to.
0: Thank you.

0: And at 562, are we there for a crew swap?
1: 562, yes, you are. Good night.
0: 562, copy. Thank you. You have a great night.
2: Same traffic for Medic 558.
1: 558, good night.
2: Thank you. Have a good night.

0: You were transmitting.
1: Three Senate unit and RC. We have a 3.
0: Copy. 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

0: 220 Bovingate Avenue, crossing Leavenworth, continuum. Just as we're dying 2-1 scene, this is for code 3, patient with burn, responding to control 3, correction, control 2, code 3.
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8: Good job, traffic.
0: That's your affirmative. Just confirming, do you need 4710 as well, or, and also an additional ALS engine?
8: Stand by, we are landline, I think 3 is ALS.
0: Patch, you copy.

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1: 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What's your feeling?
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2: 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What advice?
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2: Five 567, location 2263 Market Street, Unit 4. 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
1: MR-217, unfortunate, is a DLS unit, physical A14696, coming out the tall grass. Where'd you like it?
0: Can you go to Market Castro, please?
1: Copy, Market Castro.
2: D-16, MR-215, clear off last. Coming off the board for U.S. Have a good rest of your night.
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2: 316 and 514, we copy that. 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
0: 503, good morning, Summer. Just one, please.
1: No, 503 was asking to go off duty.
0: I'm so sorry. 503, good night.
1: Night. Take care.
2: Yeah. 11, same traffic. Are we clear for off duty?
0: 11, East, I'm kidding.
2: Say again?
0: You're clear. Good night.
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0: You just can't remember one, like, clear from last, right, Kazakari?
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0: Number one, like, clear from last, right, Kaiser Gary.
1: Kaiser Gary, copy. Monte Castro, please.
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2: 220 Golden Gate, unit 716, one burn victim transported code 3 SF, St. Francis, RC2, follow up, medic 3 rider on port. 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You can put Bat 2 TAC-12 in service, remaining companies are going on their own. Building's been turned over to resident manager for any displaced individuals.
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0: 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Are we close off duty?
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0: Good night. Thank you so much.

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1: A3 Engine 4, V-Bias, this was a bird that flew into a high voltage wire. We're going to need PG4 control. 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

Unit dispatch, Chirp 48, the location is 275 California, for building 369 on TI, crossing Avenue D and Avenue F. This is for the elevator alarm, respond control 1.

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1: Check, but I'll show you transporting. Are you still on scene?
2: We're still on scene. I was trying to convince a patient to come with us, but she's actually now trying to refuse me, but she's actively bleeding, so I kind of need some help here.
1: 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Is she leaving or would you like me to send street crisis? There are 2 units available not far from you.
2: Yeah, if you send street crisis to the original, we're not transporting yet. We will be transporting today, sir, momentarily. Hopefully.
1: All right. Stand by just one.
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0: 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Can you make your way to 3rd and Howard, please?
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0: 547, was that post move for us?
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2: Happy Marketing Castro, have a good
0: one. Thank you.

0: A3 engine 4, 18th in Illinois, has been turned over to PG&E. The high voltage wire has been removed from the muni lines. You can reopen the muni lines.
1: Chief.
2: Yeah, dispatch engine 34, Medi 562, location 49033rd Avenue, 102, close to Command Jerry. Code 3, shows a breath on A2.

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0: 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With code 2, fall on a 3.
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1: 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That's a show and switching the taxi out of
0: Copy. Special call medic 554, location is 183657 78 cross of 29th and 30th Avenue for a code 2 fall on control 3. Medic 547, you can stand down, revert to B16.
2: Engine 43, you can cancel, has been downgraded. Thank you, 554. Engine 23, the call has been downgraded. Engine 23, control 2.
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1: Got it.
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1: B16, Medic 559, clear off last for AOR.
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1: Yeah, dispatch engine 13 at 580 location is Pier 3, 300 Embarcadero North, Crescent, Washington, and Broadway. 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
0: 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The elevator is flooded.

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0: 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Again, we will advise.
1: 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This is for code 3, unconscious overdose, responding to 1.

Unit dispatch, medic 573, 573 to location 2707 Pine, unit 308, crossing the visitor on Bradford for Coast County facility transfer. 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

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This is call 3 overdose unconscious patient. Respond to control 1. You'll be in front of a proper hotel.

You may dispatch engine 41 at 563 the location at 899 Pine, crossing Powell and Mason. 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This will be chest pain.

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0: 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I accidentally hit AIQ.
1: Control 7 from a distance, responding as the course is medic. 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

0: 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We'll see you next week.
1: Press 5, bye.
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is 11. Cheers is 11. The location is going to be at the Kennedy Southbound Geneva off-ramp. 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

505 Senex Highway. 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

0: Before being advised, this RP is not on scene. 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She suggested the gate, the mailbox, to be buzzed in.
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0: All right.
1: Thanks so much.

0: 6, B16. Five six, can you move to Market Castro, please? Thank you.
1: B16, 547, are we clear for ownership?
0: See you.
1: Thank you, have a good night.
0: You too.

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Copy.

0: 22 for logging in. Equals 929 or 9293. What's your meeting downtown post 2004 for us tonight?
1: Downtown, I'm good. For now, can I have you take Silver San Bruno? I'll get you downtown as soon as I can.
0: Edward, final words. Thank you so much.
1: This was 122.
0: Abrams.

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0: 57, he's going to be delayed, working a non-transport PAT.
1: Copy.
2: I'm Gary, posting medical seizure. 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

0: Thanks.
1: That was Father.
0: Your child.
1: Father 11, can you take me, please? Five 7, what was the result of that last call?
0: 507, no mirror, no patient contact.
1: Okay. Correct, I cleared it properly with a, it looks like a UTL.
0: Sounds good.

0: New Dispatch, Engine 16, Truck 16, Rescue Watercraft 1, and Waterboat 1, Engine 35, Waterboat 1, on Fireboat 3, Engine 51, Truck 10, Battalion 7, Rescue Squad 1, Medical 50, RC 2. This is going to be Fort Bay Rescue at Fort Point at the Presidio 999 Marine Drive, crossing Long Avenue. This is going to be for wind surfer struggling to get up about 400 feet east of the south tower of the Golden Gate Bridge. Respond to Control 2, your attack is 7.
1: B-16, King 1, so can you show us code 2 of that message, please?

0: vehicle contact with a scooter. 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
1: Florence, 896 Market. Cross the Florence and Powell. Got code 3P. That was showing me.
2: Hey, it looks like we're getting another call for Gary and Laguna. Just confirming, is this for another patient, or do you guys need one?
0: No, it's a single person here. Hello, can I have it?
3: Yeah, can you cancel truck 10 on this and put truck 14 on this? They don't have any water resources to assist with this call over 12 point.
4: Potato 7 copy, we'll cancel truck 10 and put 14 on it.
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0: At the intersection.
1: Thank you.

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0: Unit dispatch, crisis 3, crisis 3, the location is 711 Post Crossing Jones 11, looking for Copeland Psych. Respond to control 2.
1: All right, thank you.

0: Or San Francisco.
1: 505 message received. Can I keep you at San Francisco, please?
0: Copy that.
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1: See it.

dispatch engine 3, medic 556, the location is 649 Jones, crossing Deering, Poland. This is going to be for a code 3. It's going to be a code 3 accidental unconscious overdose. Just want to control one.

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1: Speech team, I want to.
0: Sorry.
1: Sir, can't stop a private attack to help at Auto of St. Francis.

0: Yeah, go ahead, control.
1: Oh, so I have the ETA of 5 to 10 minutes.
0: Copy. Why don't you tell Coast Guard to stand by? We've got eyes on.
1: Copy.
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2: 556, stand by, just on for code 3. 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

0: Cena Dispatch, Medic 577, Medic 577. 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

0: crisis thing. As I walked into the unit, I hear that they were on the phone with dispatch. Did you send an ambulance for us?
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0: 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Correction, special call, medic 560, location 711 post, crossing Jones and Lev, to assist Street Crisis 3, respond, control 2.
1: I'm the same, now we're going to do with QRV1.
0: Oh, copy. QRV1, Street Crisis 3 is there, do you see them? I 60, medic 560, you can stand down.

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1: You can stand down. 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

0: 3, nothing showing. Looks like that alarm light's going on. Under investigation.
1: Engine 19, Mr. Steve.
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1: This is 7, good.
2: 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Has it been mitigated? 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
1: Yeah, 160, copy.

0: 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You show me AOR.
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0: 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A Luna Golf Club with an accidental activation in the kitchen. 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

0: 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The code 3, seizure, respond on control channel 3. Medic 505, stand down. 505, stand down.
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2250 48th Avenue, Chris Rivera in Santiago. This is for the wire down with arcing. Respond on control 2. Unit dispatch, first your crisis 2 location is Central Waterfront Navigation Shelter, 625th, cross of Michigan for the site. Eval, respond on control 3.

0: 12. I'm at a car seat, so you're confirming you're still en route to UC High?
1: We just arrived at destination.
0: Yep. Got it. And Street Crisis 3, just confirming you're still delayed.
1: More.
0: Okay. And 560, control 2 for status. Yeah, just confirming you still delayed on scene.
2: Yeah, we're delayed. Stand by.
0: Yep. Yeah.

0: Dispatch engine 13, medic 580, location 8 Montgomery, crest of New Montgomery and Sutter. This is for the high velocity respond on control 1.
1: Gary.
2: Copy, 12 and Gary.

0: I'm medic 562. Location is the Auburn Hotel. 481 Mina, across the Marion 6 for shortness of breath. Respond on control 1.
1: Medic 559, can we take that call in place of 580?
2: 559, go ahead.
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2: Paramedic 580, stand down. 580, stand down. 559 is replacing.
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1: Behind you, you're coming in very muffled and static. I can barely hear you.
0: Ready?
1: Just be advised, I'm not getting any transmission if you're talking.

0: Yeah, send a community paramedicine. 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We're not going to field 911 dispatches, move residents up and down at their leisure.
1: Copy. 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

0: Bushfire MR-118, location 6020 Fish Street, across of Michigan to assist Street Crisis 2, code 2 on Control 3. 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

0: 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Stay 3rd and Howard, please.
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0: They are. 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
0: Hey, Bart.
2: Two 5 7 7 deleted. Yeah, how about

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0: Yeah, can you have the RP come out to meet us, to direct?
1: Never mind.

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0: Street Crisis 11 logging off for end of shift. Have a good night.
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0: 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Are we good to get off the board?
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0: 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Have a good night.
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0: 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Thank you, though.
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0: Another street crisis 7, street crisis 7, control 2 for status.
1: There's an area working a PEP.

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0: Cena Dispatch Engine 21, Cumulative 112, location, cell, and this is a Daryl, for recovery, unconscious. Respond on control 2.
1: Yeah, 4300 Gary was burnt cardboard, no damage to the building. Put Battalion 7, that was extinguishing, put Battalion 7, TAC 7 service, all the units in on that.

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1: 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Engine 10, did you need King 106, code 3?
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0: Close me clear, no merit. Coming at the board for a private. What was?
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2: Thanks so much. Now, which King Union head traffic?
0: King 112, we're going to be clear, no merit. Coming off the board for a private. Love that.
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1: Okay. 550, Master Steve, thank you.

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Here, dispatch medic 573 and engine 16, location is Franklin at Lombard for the crash notification, respond and control 2. The MPD is also on route.

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0: جي.
1: Correct.
0: Yeah, you just passed through Franklin and Lombard. Did not see anything. Do you have anything further?
1: Nothing further. No answer and call back.
0: Copy. We'll do another lap around. Advice.
1: Hey, copy.
2: In the alleyway.
3: We're getting directed by the RP. At least for now, we'll go ahead and start a potential full response to this. I don't know if we'll go on scene yet for some safety reasons, but we had a bystander come up to us and say that in the alleyway, he witnessed someone get stabbed and there's a lady screaming for help. So we will investigate the scene and advise. Come on, panels too.
1: Hey, from LV on control 2, just stand by. We'll send a PD. Don't make contact.
2: We've got building area stating.
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0: Was this an Omgiu?
3: Not an Omgiu. We had, this RP run through our ambulance and said that someone in an alleyway, was getting stabbed, yelling for help.
0: I copy, I'm sorry, you're not associated with, so is PD on scene? Oh, see, it's cross-reference. Okay, do you need additional resources?
3: No.
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1: 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This is Stage 4 PD for the assault, respond control 2, again, Stage 4 PD. Five six seven, go ahead.
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0: 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This is for the possible seizure, respond to control 3.
1: Two, clear EC.
0: Patrick Zoom has received some

Dispatch Medic 573, location is the Hurley Hotel, 201 Leavenworth, apartment 601, Cross the Turk and Eddie to assist PD on scene, respond to control 2, code 2.

0: Control 3 Engine 7, we have RC attached to this as well.
1: 7 Engine, negative. Medic 550 is arriving on scene. Can you advise for an RC?

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2: D-16574, can you just go to Venice with...
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223. Apartment A is an Alpha. It's at 1223 Mariner Drive. It's a Gateview and Gateview. Was this PD with a psych issue? Responding Control 1. Is that Code 2 response? PD still en route. Again, Code 2 response.

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1: 7 engine, go ahead.
0: Yeah, no need for an RC on this run.
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0: 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Respond to Control 3. Scene is safe.
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0: MBRS 5 stones responding from distance. That's the closest medic.

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0: 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Multi-story, hospital. Nothing showing under investigation.
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1: I'm sorry, you're there on a building 1 o'clock call. I didn't get anything further. Engine 10 can go with the specifics for your medic.
2: This is truck 10. This is one of the same calls. Original patient walked from Division Post. This is now in front of 1600 Post. You can cancel engine 21 and continue one ambulance for this patient.
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Copy. We circled Salinas, Townsend, and up and down Caltrain and the ballpark. Nobody living us down matching the description. I guess it's still a GTL then.

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0: Says that if you go a little past Ace in the parking lot of the hall building, he has the gate open to the parking lot on Fulton between 8th and 9th.
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0: B-16, he was close, clear, coming back up on the board. 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
0: 2H23, we've canvassed there. We found no wire arcing, no wire sound. 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

0: 1, California, between Market and Davis for the code 2, unknown problem, respond on control 1. 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

0: 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RC1's responding. 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

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How would you like us?

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1: Pope and Francis. Anyone in our service, do you have anything further?

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Respond on Control 2. 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

0: This is on total, as well as SFGH in Kaiserslautern City. Colonel is on alert. 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

0: 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Location is 8 Loxley Avenue, across the 6th and Mountain, an apartment 4G is in George for a sick eval. Respond to Control 2. 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
0: 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We're in front of 290 Wilson. That's where he needs to come to.

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132 location, St. Mary's Park, 95 Justin Drive between Agnon and Murray for the smoke investigation. Respond on control 3. 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

Unit dispatch, engine 28, medic 560, our location 1527 Grant Avenue, unit 18, class of unit and nobles for the code 3 med, shortness of breath, respond on control 1.

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1: Thank you.

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0: Did you see my class 03? 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
1: Medic 573, affirm. 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
1: Medic 577.
0: Could you please show 77 transporting 2 to UCSF standing, please? Code 2.
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0: 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Cancel merit 566, send you 51 and then we'll.
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0: MR 118. We're not getting any response from Control 3.

We've been on scene driving around for the past 5 minutes. 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Is there a description for who or what we're looking for?

0: 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Respond on control 3.
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1: 3-Engine, go ahead.
0: Yeah, what's the nature of this dispatch for 220 Golden Gate? 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

0: 9, we are 1-1. Where would you like us?
1: Medic 591, good morning. Can I have you at 19th and Folsom, please?
0: Copy, 19th and Folsom. Thank you.

0: go back to Silver Sand.
1: Five oh five Poppies,
0: thank you very much. It is appreciated. B16, good morning, Medic 564, Commander Station 49 for you. We are 101. Where did I get to start?
1: 564, good morning. Can I have you at Market Castro, please?
0: Copy that, Market Castro. Have a good rest of your shift.

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0: 142 crew, went around. There's somebody else around. We're just going to call the floor here shortly.
1: Okay, I'm sorry, AMR 122, can you repeat? Are you off duty already?
0: No, yeah, we were getting close to coming off, but we can run it if somebody else is around.

0: This is Engine 3. We called the reporting party. He said he's going to take care of the guy. They're in a different location. It's not on Gary.
1: Your engine messages.
2: Five, six, eight, cancel a flight. Clear of last, where'd you like this?

0: 340 Manhattan has the rubbish fire on Tom Waddell place. It set off smoke detector in the trash room. It's been reset and ventilated. Put a bad TV Tac 12 in service. Many companies have been going on there.
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0: 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Save you some time.

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0: 561.
1: Good morning. Logging on 1-1 at 49. Where would you like us?
0: 571. Have a good night, Marco.
1: Happy night, Marco. Have a good shift.

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change in 5 minute 5 7 1 location 701 holding gate unit 206 between Franklin and Golf for the code 3 medical chest pain respond on atrium.

Commercial building on block 412, location 609, starter between Mason and Taylor. 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
1: 590, we're heading to Logan and Geary for an obvious death. Is this not an obvious death any longer?
0: Agent 3, can you confirm if this is, separate then? This Logan and Geary call we have is showing as an obvious death between Geary and O'Farrell.
2: This is Agent 3, go ahead.
0: 590 is a route for Larkin and Geary, but there's a showing for a code 2 obvious death. Did you advise that this is one and the same, or getting a 45-year-old male?
2: I can't put an age on it, but definitely he's, yeah, this might be the one and the same.
0: Copy. 590, copy. Agent 3 was requesting code 3, so.
1: Copy, I'm good.
2: Hey, 2, this is Engine 3. No, we do not need the code 3. We need the code 2. It's still the ambulance to this location.
0: Yes, we have 590 en route.

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1: So it looks like the gang weapon is just at like the borderline for police. They're trying to figure out whose jurisdiction it is. Could you advise which corner the patient is at?

0: Unit dispatch, engine 1, location is Jesse and 6th for the small outside fire. 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
1: Battalion 4.
0: 37, Majorca. 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
1: Five, six, eight. Any messages, 568, can you head out to Salt and Gary?

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1: I-65, go ahead.
0: I-565, PD is asking which corner the 802 is.
1: Okay, dispatch, engine 38, medic 568, location is 2575 Washington, unit 7, cross the Fillmore and Steiner. For the shortness of breath, respond to control 2, code 3.

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1: We see PD here. We're on the southeast corner.
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2: 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It's due Engine 37, Truck 9, Battalion 10, Respond on Control 3, Tech General 10.

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4: Union dispatch, engine 1, medic 555, location is 1066 Mission Street, unit 61, cross of 6 and 7 for the fainted patient, respond control 1, code 3.

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2: 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Spawn control 2, code 2.

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0: Good morning, B16. This is AMR 215 coming on the board. It's a BLS unit in physical 43104. We're in the dog patch. Where can we help?
1: Morning. Can you head to Market Castro, please?
0: Market Castro, copy. Have a nice shift.
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2: 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Here from, this is
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1: At D20 Golden Gate. On the notes, it said room 945.
2: MG negative, that was one of the pronouns. This patient is in front. A 49-year-old female.
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All those that have not been hired, you are hereby released. 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
0: 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We're at 42nd Clement. Where would you like us? Copy, word. Castro.
1: 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Have a good day.

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3: Showmate 554, we're on scene. We've gone back and forth a couple times. We're not seeing a white male in his 20s lying on the sidewalk or anyone on the sidewalk. Do we have anything further?
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0: 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It's for the code 2 fall, respond A3.
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0: Just because you got a second alarm for 940 battery for a water flow. So you could advise just this one and the same, possibly. Looks like maybe possibly even one building.
1: Copy that. Right.
0: 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Controlling.

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1: Yeah, hi.
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1: A3 Battalion 6, you just dispatched Battalion 6. 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I've been to receive Battalion 6 is responding to 1 Crescent Way.
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0: Number two, Consul Cabrillo and Fulton for obvious death on E2. 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
0: 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And do you have an ETA for the ME by chance?
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0: And medic 527, just confirming, are you standing by to assist, or did you want me to show you AOR?
2: 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We'll wait for the street crisis unit.
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2: 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Can we get one as soon as one is available?
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5: 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Location 6833 Boulevard, cross of 32nd and 33rd Avenue. Units due, engine 34, engine 31, engine 22, truck 12, truck 5, battalion 8, battalion 5, division 2, rescue squad 1, medic 558. 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Reported as a fire in the garage. A car is on fire. Repeating. Box 6, correction, 7245, location 6833 Boulevard, cross of 32nd and 33rd Avenue, units 2, engine 34, engine 31, engine 22, truck 12, truck 5, battalion 8, battalion 5, division 2, rescue squad 1, medic 558. Spot on control 2, TAC channel is 8, reported as a fire in the garage.

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0: 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TAC channel is 11, reported as smoke coming from the roof, repeating Box 1334, location 1556 Stockton, cross of Green and Union, Unit 2, Engine 2, Engine 16, Engine 35, Truck 16, Truck 8, Battalion 4, Battalion 3, Division 3, Medic 513, respond on Control 1, TAC channel is 11, reported as smoke coming from the roof.
1: Chief. 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

0: A working fire has been declared for Box 7245. 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Repeating, a working fire has been declared for Box 7245. Location is 6838 Erie, cross of 32nd and 33rd. 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
1: 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Great Highway in Vicente for the MVA, respond on control 3. 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
1: V16, Medic 513, canceled off the box. AOR, Lynn Clay. Oh, I think Clay is fine. Copy, Lynn Clay.
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0: 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Good morning. AMR 110. Good morning, physical A27319. We are 1-1 unit. Logging on in the dog patch.
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0: Hey, Gary Street Command.
1: Gary Street Command.
0: We get a tow truck, please. 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

0: Yeah, Brigade C, command.
1: Are you with PD right now?
0: No, PD's down the street.
1: Copy.
0: Gary C, command.
1: Gary C, command.
0: Do we also get 4710?
1: 4710, copy.
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1: Can you landline CD2 on their cell phone?
0: Yeah, copy. 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

0: control. Are you ALS?
1: 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We're BLS. 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We will need an ALS unit.
0: Copy.
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0: been legally dispatched to this call as our previous call, and we called the medical examiner and PD were on scene. Is this an accidental dispatch?
1: Yes, it is. 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

Here, dispatch, engine 3, location 493 Eddy, apartment 417, crossing Leavenworth and Hyatt for assist a citizen. This is respond code 2 on control 2.

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1: And 7, class 11, Worth and High. 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
1: Crisis 11, go ahead.
0: We're going to be AOR on the UTL unless you got anything further.
1: Crisis 11, copy. Command 513, go ahead.
2: So 513, we're pleased to call, so give us a unit number.
1: 513, copy.
3: 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Respond to Control 3.

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0: Assignment Office would like all officers to please check AO reports for the mandatory list for tomorrow. Repeating, the Assignment Office would like all officers to please check AO reports for the mandatory list for tomorrow. That is all.
1: Group Battalion 6. Battalion 6, guys. 2 Battalion 6, 4191 17th Street was a malfunctioning local alarm in an unoccupied apartment. System has been taken offline. Usual Battalion 6, TAC 15 in service. Battalion 6, copy.

0: 203. Yeah, we're clear of this lift assist. You can give us 200 Larkin.
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1: It's going to be outside.
0: Copy that. We're attempting to locate. Is there a patient description?
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0: 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Very good. With Division 2 in service, Battalion 7, now Gary Street Command.
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0: Location 821 Burnett, unit number 5, crossing Fenton and Compliance. 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

0: 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Crossing Buchanan and Webster. 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
1: 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We don't see anyone at the bus stop smashing the description. Do you have anything further?
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Code dispatch AIM at 203, location 31 Clementina, crossing 1st and Oscar. 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
2: 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This is to assist the citizen. The building locked out. Respond to Control 1.

0: 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We're at Baker Beach.
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1: 12 ERP, we need an exact location, please.
0: 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That's the front desk.
1: That's affirmative.
0: Copy, standby.

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0: 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I'm trying to look for phone numbers to staff.
1: 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We're on scene.
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0: 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This is for a TDE ground crew to EMS patient. Respond control 3.
1: We succeed at 132.
0: Okay.
1: Good morning, V16 MR132, Margin on 11 at the dog park. Physical 0600, Roger Echo.
0: MR132, we're pretty full, wherever you want to go. Want to go downtown or?
1: 132, standing by.
0: Perfect.
1: Roger Echo.
2: CP11. Can you pull me back admin out at Gilman and Griffith Street again, please?
0: What's the class on Gilman?
2: Griffith?
0: Got it.
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0: 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Engine 7 is to remain on scene. 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

0: Thank you, Matt 4.
1: Matt 4, go ahead.
2: Yeah, we're getting, for the gas rotor here, there's no presence for gas rotor. We're negative on CGI. We do set the cell gas off, but the resident would like PG&E to come out. Can you notify PG&E gas and give me an ETA, please?
1: 10-4, copy.
3: Unit of fire engine 51 and Kinematic 110, location at 386 Moraga, crossing Arguello and Infantry in the Presidio. 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
1: Okay, go ahead.
0: I'm in service about 30 minutes ago, and we did not receive a post. 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
2: We're at 130.
0: 30 disregard. Unit dispatch, your query says 5, location 125 Ellington, crossing Mount Vernon and Ottawa. This is for a welfare attack on Control 3.

0: 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It's been extinguished. No other hazards noted. You show Battalion 9, TAC 9, and service companies are on the road.
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This is for the Chesapeake, respond to Control 1.

562, if you can do open string. Butter unit 119, crossing Hyde and Morgan. This is for the code 2, ground level fall, respond to control 2.

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1: 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Two cases
2: 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We're clear off this run. 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
1: Copy. I'm checking as far as 4365 18th Street. I'm not showing anything recent.
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1: 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I'll try to check again.
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1: 81108. Can I get a secondary code 2 ambulance ALS for a male complaining of altered mental status?
0: Copy. 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

0: 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You need to dispatch.
1: Because we're not getting any information from one of the residents, and then nobody else is answering the doors here.
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0: A136 on the scene, 51 6th Street, 8th story, type 3. Let's control from the street under investigation.
1: That's it to see, Ben, 36. On 18th Street.
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1: It's where you going, Bruce, on that car area.
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1: Go ahead, 44.
0: I tried calling both those numbers and no one's picking up.
2: Copies. I don't want to force the door if no case on the premise.

0: Rafa Pérez.
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0: Pleasure, Steve.

0: A3 Battalion 6.
1: What?
0: A3 Battalion 6, corrected address for this is 3656 18th Street. This was a stove left on in an unoccupied building. We shut down the system locally. PG&E shut it off at the street. Damage response cars left. All readings are within normal limits. It's Battalion 6, Tech 16, in service.
2: How do you mention the gate?

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2: There's no patient at this address. Let's go ahead and make this UTL for both us and the ambulance.
1: I said for you, copy.
3: I was going for a copy. Pushing.
2: I've got four copies.

RC1, location 405 Davis Court, net 1104, between Jackson Street and the dead end. 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

0: Hi, Jess, it's Rick Clears. Daniel, would you like us?
1: Okay. E16574. 574. 574. Canceled off last. No medical need in the baby. Who would you like us?
2: Silver Saint.

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1: 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Wait a minute.

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I'm on there because the subject was attempted with a deadly weapon and possibly has a firearm. That's why we had police going and you staging. 44 copies. He's

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Theater Fetch Engine 12, Truck 12, Italian 5, Location 226, Bratton Street, Unit Number 3, between Schrader and Stanion. 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
1: Crisis 7, copy. 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

0: on scene 226 Grattan Street with a three-story Type 5 building. Nothing showing. Under investigation.
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0: 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I'm 86, we're still on 271, Raymond, we're going to go code 2, use VSS.
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0: 64, stand by just one. Yeah, dispatch medic 555, location 76 Brentwood, crossing Melrose and Hazelwood. 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
1: Side, please.

0: 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Thank you, you next.
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0: Boston, have a good night.
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1: Hey, where would you like us?

can this respond to this recovery at Golden Gate Bridge? Getting in contact with the Coast Guard, trying to get further. All we have is that they saw a hydrofoil and a body. No further at this time.

0: SD Vault 1, go ahead.
1: Yeah, we received a dispatch later. 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What was the initial dispatch?
0: It was an initial report of someone on a hydrofoil water. They lost contact, but per Coast Guard, it's so far UTL on their channel.
1: Okay, RV1 copy. We're looking for a hydrofoil murder and not a body recovery.

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1: 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I think they're getting off soon.

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1: 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Looks like the caller did already leave. 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

0: Medic 547, looks like... You changed your destination to Chinese Hospital from your MVT. 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It was done multiple times. I'll put you back at St. Francis.
1: 547, that was deadly by fat fingers. I'm sorry.
0: No worries.

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0: 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This is the Sunset Church. 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Under investigation.
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0: 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Farm company called back. They spoke with the owner. 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
1: 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Three 16 513, are we clear for cruise up?

0: 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Thanks. Have a good night.
1: 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Good night.
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2: 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A street crisis, not RC.
1: Oh, I apologize. That was for Street Crisis 5. Yeah, Street Crisis 5.
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0: 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They got a hold of the translator. 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

0: 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He's bald-headed, and he's wearing a black jacket with blue pants. He's next to a wheelchair.
1: Copy. Thank you.
0: What's your status? And I'm on 112. Copy.

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0: Okay.

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0: two letter team, it looks like the subject is waiting near the go-go market with the patient.
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